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0: What if the thing you're listening to right now never got interrupted? What if it could play uninterrupted from room to room on Sonos? What if you start with two Sonos speakers just to see how it feels? What if you really like how it feels and you become a Sonos person who can't stop saying to their friends, "What if you start with two Sonos speakers just to see how it feels?" Because it's not magic, but it's not not magic.
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One of the biggest things I see, most women are not getting enough fiber, especially the right kinds of fiber, and they don't even realize it. That's why I like using Chronometer. It makes it incredibly easy to actually see what you're eating and understand your nutrition on a deeper level. I especially appreciate that it tracks both soluble and insoluble fiber because they each play different roles in overall wellness, digestion, and metabolic health. What sets Chronometer apart for me is the accuracy and detail. A lot of tracking apps only focus on calories, but

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0: team put up a fun fact on their Jumbotron, and it had to do with this Get Ready With Me video that Harper posted, which, by the way, that's weird in itself.
1: Is he a teen girl?
0: It's so weird. I don't... He doesn't need to be doing this stuff, yeah. But he is cool, I guess. I don't know. But anyway, there were a lot of things. I watched him put his contacts in. I actually thought, I was like, oh, look, he looks cute putting his contacts in. And then he gets to brushing his teeth. And this is what's going viral, and people are like going crazy over it. He squeezes the toothpaste out of the tube from the bottom, which is great. A lot of people don't do that, right? Like they'll squeeze from the middle. That always annoys me. So I'm like, oh, good job.
1: Yep, Bryce. I'm good. I'm on board with this.
0: And then he squeezes the toothpaste directly into his mouth and then puts the toothbrush in his mouth to brush. And in the video, he's so like, obviously this is how he does it. He's like, yep. He's like, we're going to brush our teeth, toothpaste, toothbrush. And he starts brushing.
1: Squeezes the toothpaste into his mouth and then puts the toothbrush in his mouth.
0: Yeah.
1: Why, Bryce?
0: I don't know. And listen, I don't find it like gross or like if it's just his toothpaste, right?
1: Okay.
0: It's just different. Like that's just different. That's just not how like the majority of us do it, right?
2: He has a wife and kids, no?
1: Yeah. Right.
2: That kid
1: this is when he's on the road. This is probably when he's on the road.
2: Oh, okay. Yeah. Okay. That's right. Okay.
1: Yeah. But yeah, like you're right. Because you do share your toothpaste with other people in your house. Yeah. So
0: it's gross. Yeah. In this video, it looks like he's in a hotel room. So I think it's probably his.
2: Does he wet the toothbrush?
0: It doesn't look like it.
2: Yeah. Oh,
0: that's something. I have to wet the toothbrush.
2: Yeah, you got to wet the toothbrush. Yes.
3: I was shocked to see in the comments on this video, so many people actually do it this way.
0: Oh, they do?
3: Yeah. They're like, yeah, I've been doing it like this forever.
1: All right,
3: like,
1: dentists, 888-333-B101. Let us know. Is this the way? Are we doing this wrong by putting it on our toothbrush? Are we supposed to be just squeezing the toothpaste into our mouths and then putting our toothbrush
0: in? Or anyway, do you brush your teeth like this?
1: And why? So and what happened? What's wrong with you?
0: I do something that I think is normal, but I've had people tell me that it's not normal. Hmm. I brush my teeth in the shower.
1: Not normal.
0: Not normal.
4: Not sanitary either.
3: Yeah, why?
1: Not normal.
3: Why are you doing that?
1: No.
3: Save time?
1: No.
0: Why is it not sanitary?
1: You're getting all the water from your hair and everything there coming down your face. Some of it's probably getting in your mouth and don't even realize it. And then you're brushing your teeth.
0: So I first walk into the shower. So I take it with, I put the toothbrush on the toothpaste. Okay. I get in the shower. And first thing I do is brush my teeth.
4: I was always taught that the shower water was dirty.
0: Why is the shower water dirty?
4: Dirtier, like you shouldn't ingest it.
0: Well,
1: no,
0: yeah.
1: I think you're okay to ingest it. But here's my thing is the water is getting all your dead skin off. So if the water is hitting your skin and
0: but
1: you have
0: I'm not even wet yet.
1: Like, okay.
0: So you just get in the shower.
1: Okay. And well,
0: brush
1: then maybe
0: my
1: that's
0: teeth.
1: Not as much of an issue.
3: So the water's not coming down. You're just standing in the...
0: No, it is. The water is... I'm saying it's the first thing. So, like, I'm not even wet yet. I haven't even
4: She's real messy when she brushes her teeth.
0: Well, hold on. But that's, like, part of it, right? So I don't have to... Like, it just goes down the drain. I wash my face off, wash the toothbrush off, and...
1: And where do you put the toothbrush then after that?
0: So I have shelves. So it goes on a little shelf.
4: In the shower?
1: Covered.
0: No, it's like up top, above the water.
4: In the shower?
0: Yeah. It doesn't stay there. It goes there after I brush my teeth and then I take it out with me.
1: Odyssey is not compensating you enough because you didn't have enough money to put a sink in your bathroom. So that's kind of interesting. I'm sorry we didn't. We're glad you're here. Sorry they weren't able to give you any money.
0: I have a sink. I have two sinks in my bathroom, Bobby.
1: You could use one of them to brush your teeth, you know.
0: To me, I feel like it's like killing two birds with one stone, and like the mess just goes down the drain.
1: And those birds have salmonella. So.
3: Shut up.
0: Okay, I didn't think it was that weird.
1: Yeah.
3: I actually can't get over this right now.
0: Really?
3: Have you been doing it like this your whole life? Like, what?
0: Yeah, like a lot. Yeah. No, it's not every time I brush my teeth, it's just. Like every time that I
1: brush your teeth,
0: shower. I
3: shower
0: at night. In the morning, I don't get in the shower.
1: You use that thing called a sink.
0: Yeah, that's amazing.
1: So
0: it's not like I can't. I just feel like it's like I don't have to like clean anything up. Like the you know it'll drip out of your mouth and then you got to clean. You got to wipe the sink down. No, it's all going
1: down
0: the drain.
1: The best part of this show, we learn something weird about another character every single moment, and we just learn one.

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1: Bryce Harper posted a Get Ready With Me video on TikTok, which is funny in itself. Yep. And then we learned...
2: Can't wait to see what shampoo he uses in his next Get Ready With
1: Me. I know. Oh, his skincare routine. Yeah. But we learned that he squeezes the toothpaste in his mouth and then puts the toothbrush in and brushes. He doesn't put the toothpaste on the toothbrush, which we're all finding very
2: flummoxed.
1: Odd.
2: Like what?
1: Yeah. But Glenn has a theory here. Good morning, Glenn.
3: Good morning. How are you?
1: Good. All right. So tell us what you're thinking.
3: So occupational therapy, if somebody is disabled or has an injury to an arm, they might teach them to do it that way because they might not be able to use that one arm. So able to brush your teeth.
2: Yeah. He had all those elbow issues and had all the stuff done to it.
3: Exactly.
2: So maybe you're right. Maybe during that they taught him that and he just thought, well, this is now how I'm doing it.
3: Exactly.
1: Oh.
3: Right. Now it's like muscle memory and that's what he does now to brush his teeth.
1: That's a really interesting theory, Glenn. I think that maybe, I hope he comes out and like responds to this going viral because I need to know if that's the reason.
2: Right.
3: That's what I'm thinking. It's only because my son had a shoulder injury. He couldn't move his shoulder and they taught him to do it that way. So I'm thinking that's why he's doing it that way.
2: A medical reason. Glenn, thank you. Like that.
3: Thank you guys. Have a great day.
1: Have a great day. Good morning, Brittany.
4: Good morning.
1: All right. So we were talking about Bryce Harper and how he squeezes the toothpaste in his mouth. And then I just casually mentioned that I brush my teeth in the shower and that some people have commented to me that it's weird. I don't think it's weird at all. And then everyone in this room.
4: I've been doing it for years.
1: Okay, everyone in this room attacked me. So you do it too, Brittany?
4: Yes. So I am very much like, I obviously brush my teeth in the morning, but I'm a shower at night person too. And that's the first day. To me, like, you're just, like you said, you're killing two birds with one stone. Like, I'm a mom. Like, I don't have time to be doing, like, all the other things. I just try to do as many things as I can at once. And I don't think it's weird. You do that first, and then you wash your body. And if, I forget who it was, but whoever said that they were told that the shower water is dirty, then you're using the wrong shower.
2: Yeah,
1: you're in the wrong, exactly. You're in the wrong shower.
2: That was Brett.
1: See, Bobby, we don't have time to spit in the sink.
2: Well, Brittany, do you have a sink? Because
4: no.
2: apparently

0: Kathy doesn't. So do you have one?
1: Yes,
0: okay,
1: I do.
0: Just
1: I use it in the morning.
0: Oh, okay.
2: We do. We just don't have time. We're saving time.
0: How long are you taking to brush your teeth?
1: Two birds with one stone.
0: How long is
1: And you're in the shower washing anyway.
2: Yes.
1: So what's the big deal?
0: It's disgusting is the big deal, Brittany. It's gross.
2: How is that gross?
0: It's gross. It's your shower.
1: I don't understand how that's gross when you're in the shower getting ready to wash up anyway.
2: Yeah, Brittany, it's not gross at all. I would not do gross things. Thank you for defending me. Love you, Brittany.
1: I had to defend you. I was like, they're crazy.
0: No, Brittany. Sorry,
2: you.
0: We think you are, but that's all right.
1: You know what? I agree with you, but...
0: Not in this instance.
1: You guys have a good one.
2: You too. Thanks for calling us. 888-333-B101 if you brush your teeth like Bryce Harper.
0: Or if you're gross like Kathy.
2: Not gross, Bobby. Just brush my teeth in the shower.

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1: We've got a lot of callers on the line, Bobby, and I'm pretty sure that every single one of them agrees with me and brushes their teeth
2: in the shower. I have lost hope in humanity.
1: Yep. Cindy, good morning.
3: Good morning.
1: So you think I'm being efficient?
3: Absolutely. I started it when my four kids were little and I was taking care of my mom. It gives me 2 minutes in the morning to brush my teeth and just stand with warm water running down my back. And
2: this is how COVID
3: just
2: started.
3: Relaxing, and that's
1: he's such
3: a jerk. That's how it started for me, is I just needed 2 minutes a day just to myself, and I didn't feel at all guilty about standing under a warm shower.
1: Aw, well, Cindy, thanks for the support, and you keep brushing in the shower, okay?
3: Absolutely, you as well.
1: Have a great day.
3: You too. Bye-bye.
4: Cindy's description actually made me want to try it. Like, that sounded actually nice.
5: No.
1: Well, okay, so Bobby's problem is he thinks that I'm getting dirty skin water in my mouth, but that's what it is. That's what I was saying. I get in, right? I'm not wet yet, and then the warm water is running on my back, brushing my teeth.
2: The moment you enter that shower, it's splashing up what was on there before. All the fumes and everything in there is your dead skin.
1: Well, then you better clean your shower.
2: No. Right, Rebecca!
6: Yes.
2: Help me out here. Everyone is saying that Kathy is completely normal for brushing her teeth in the shower. What do you think?
6: My daughter does it, and it's disgusting.
2: Oh, there we go. All right, Rebecca, now we're talking.
6: It's so gross.
2: Yeah.
1: Wait, okay, explain to me what you're thinking, Rebecca. Why do you think it's gross?
6: Because not always the toothpaste goes all the way down the drain, and then it's my turn to take a shower, and I have to step in gross toothpaste that was in someone else's mouth.
2: You've got gingivitis of the toes. Like, oh.
1: All right, Rebecca. Well, thanks for calling in and making Bobby feel like he's not.

0: That's so crazy that he thinks it's gross.
1: Thank you. Thank you.
2: All right.
0: All right. We have Michelle online. I think she's on my side. Michelle?
3: Yes.
0: Do you brush your teeth in the shower?
3: Yes.
1: No. Come on.
3: Yes. Wait. Okay. So my defense, 15 years ago, my sink broke and my father couldn't get there till the weekend. So, you know, what do they say? A habit forms after like 7 days. So habit formed. However, I still love it. I stand behind Kathy. It's not weird. It's the first thing you do.
1: Did you just use a terminology used in therapy to explain why you are still brushing your teeth in the shower?
3: Yes.
1: Yes. Absolutely. Okay. So do you think then maybe there is a problem with it?
0: He's like, when you go back, talk to them about brushing your teeth in the shower.
1: Lay down on the couch and say, look, I'm still brushing my teeth in the shower. It's been 17 years now.
0: Michelle, you're fine. You're perfectly normal. Thank you for calling.
3: You're welcome. Have a great day, everyone.
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1: V101. I brush my teeth in the shower. Everyone in this room giving me such a hard time.
2: You started that like you're at a group meeting. Hi, my name is Kathy, and I brush my teeth in the shower. Hi, Kathy.
1: Hi, everyone. We also have Sun Saray, who's here at the meeting with us this morning. Good
2: morning. Sun Saray, how long has it been since you brush your teeth in the shower as well?
3: I did it this morning.
1: We don't want to be rehabilitated.
3: No.
1: So why do you do it? Like killing two birds with one stone, right?
3: Yeah, it's so much easier.
1: I agree.
3: Exactly.
1: I
3: ain't got time to be. So like I said, sometimes, yes, I'll go over to the sink. But if I'm just, you know, going there and washing up as well, yeah, that's the first thing I do. Yeah. I use my tongue scraper. And then

0: I brush my teeth and then wash up.
1: In the video.
2: In the shower.
1: In the video that Harper posted, he actually used a tongue scraper as well.
3: He's using the tongue scraper in the shower. In the video.
1: In the video. Sansaray, thank you so much for calling.
0: Yeah.
1: Keep brushing in the shower.
0: I will.
1: And we have Sue on the line. Good morning, Sue.
4: Good morning.
1: All right, what do you think? Do you brush in the shower or no?
4: I don't think you're weird for brushing in the shower. Mm. My son is 36, and he's been brushing his teeth in the shower for as long as I can remember. Oh. And to top it all off, he has never had a cavity in his life, and the dentist would tell him he is a dentist's worst nightmare.
1: Because he has no cavities.
4: Because he has no cavities.
3: Flossing with a loofah.
4: I don't think you're weird.
3: I have no idea. Yeah.
1: We need to hear from a dentist.
3: Yeah, we do need to hear from a dentist about this. That would be great.
1: But, thank you so much for your call,
4: Sue. There you go. Thank you. Have a good day.
1: You too. Bobby, I do have to tell you this. When my son was little, she just reminded me. When my son was little, I would give him the toothbrush, right? When he first started taking showers. And I'd be like, here, brush in the shower. And he'd be like, no, I don't want to brush my teeth in the shower.
3: It's a good kid.
1: And I would like try to force it on him. He refused to do it.
3: I've never met him, but I've said it many times. This is a good kid. I love this kid. This kid's right on it.
1: So he does not. I'm the only one in the household that brushes my teeth in the shower. But you know what? All those people called in agreed with me. Philadelphia, brush in the shower.
5: And they're all sickos.
3: Thank you, Brett.

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2: This has turned into a full-on argument. Now I feel like I have to be defensive about brushing my teeth in the shower.
3: You do.
2: I have another question for you, Bobby. Do you shave in the shower?
4: Yes.
2: I do shave in the
4: shower. Yes. Shave in the shower. Yes.
2: That's disgusting.
4: No, it's not. That's...
2: No, I actually don't. I don't think it's disgusting. I'd actually rather shave in the shower.
4: You're trying to defend your brushing because you're losing, even though the audience is on your side.
2: But it's like you guys in here are looking at me like I'm nuts. And I really, it's not gross.
4: Uh-huh.
2: Edith is on the line. Edith, do you brush your teeth in the shower?
5: I do not brush my teeth in the shower. I actually brush them at the sink before I get in the shower.
4: Yeah. Like a normal person.
5: But I do have a question for you, Kathy.
2: Okay, go ahead.
5: What do you do, because you're brushing your teeth in the shower,
2: when
5: you're done brushing your teeth, where do you put your toothbrush?
2: Oh, right. Okay. So there's a shelf in the shower. I have two shelves, and they sit slightly above the water line. So they're not...
4: Slightly above the water line. Yeah. This is a problem.
2: Why is it a problem?
4: Thank you, Edith. Thank you. Thank you for the
5: No, because you're washing yourself either with a towel or one of those, what do you call them? Those things.
4: Loofah. Yeah. She uses floss. She uses dental floss to wash her body.
2: My shelf is above my head. That's how high up it is.
5: Okay, I don't know, but I'm kind of a little grossed out that it sits in your shower.
4: Yep, Bobby and Edith in the morning. I like this, Edith. Thank you.
5: You're very welcome. Edith, you guys have a wonderful day.
2: Thank you. You too. Thanks for calling us.
5: Bye.
2: All right, we just put a poll up. It's on Facebook, right, Laura?
6: It is, yes.
4: The B101 Facebook page?
6: Yes, and on our Instagram story at B101 Philly.
2: And what's the poll?
6: So the poll is, do you brush your teeth in the shower? Your options are yes, it's efficient, Team Kathy, or no, I'm not gross like Kathy.
4: I'm going to vote on this one right now.
2: Yes, please go to our Facebook page and take the poll so we can see how many people brush in the shower. If you're Team Kathy or Team Gross.

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1: There's a poll up on Facebook now on whether or not you brush your teeth in the shower or not. This all started because Bryce Harper squeezes the toothpaste into his mouth and then puts the toothbrush in, and it quickly shifted over to the focus on me because I said I brush my teeth in the shower.
2: Yeah, it's gross. That's why it quickly switched to that focus. We all went, gross.
1: We have Rob on the line. Good morning.
3: Good morning. How are you?
1: Good. What do you think, Rob? Are you brushing your teeth in the shower or no?
3: I'm definitely Team Kathy. I don't think there's anything wrong with it. You know, when I was working a lot and I was running late, you know, I would brush my teeth, shower, and shave all together. Three things, kill three birds with one stone. This did trigger a memory from way back in the membranes, right? When you guys start talking about this and they were saying how gross it is.
2: Yeah.
3: So when I was about 7 or 8, we got a dog. And we were going through all the processes of understanding how to take care of this dog. So they told us that, you know, you should feed it milk bones to keep the teeth white, you know, clean breath, this, that, and the other. So in the morning, I would cut a milk bone in half and I would eat it so I didn't have to brush my teeth.
2: Wait a minute.
1: What?
3: I'm going to make you guys really say that's gross.
2: Rob, you used to eat a milk bone for your dog to keep your teeth white. Am I hearing that correctly?
3: And my breath, you know, smelling good like a milk bone. Yeah, I did.
1: Like exactly what they were telling them would help with the dog.
2: Rob, we have a thing called the clip of the day here on B101, and you, congratulations, are going to be the clip of the day. Oh, my God.
1: Oh, that's
3: now,
1: awesome, Rob.
3: I got to put a disclaimer for all your young listeners. Please do not try this at home.
1: That's great. Rob, thank you so much for your call.
3: Thank you. You guys do a great job, by the way.
1: Thank you. Thanks for listening.
2: You have great breath, Rob.
3: And white teeth.
1: Kevin, good morning.
4: Hey, good morning. Is this K-Rom?
1: It's K-Rom. Hey, how are you?
4: Okay, with a last name like Romano, you have made pasta. And they tell you to always use cold water. Boil it, and then put the pasta in.
2: Yeah.
4: They never tell you to put hot water in because the hot water sits in the tank. So it's technically not the freshest water that you can use.
2: Mm.
4: It has sediments in it.
2: I like this, Kevin. She's gross.
1: Come on, Kevin. So when you're, it's the same water.
4: When you're rinsing your mouth, you should always use the fresh water, the cold water, never the hot water.
1: You think the cold water doesn't sit in the heater or in the tank?
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2: 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She always has an answer. She always
4: she just
2: does.
4: Shut me down.
2: Yep, exactly.
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1: We've got an update on our poll that's living on Instagram and Facebook about whether or not me brushing my teeth in the shower is... What did it say, Laura? How do you have it worded?
2: Let me see
3: Gross. Here. Yeah, that's a good one, Brett.
2: Yeah,
3: gross.
2: It was, do you brush your teeth in the shower? Yes, it's efficient. Team Kathy. Or no, I'm not gross like Kathy.
3: Yeah, that's a good way to put it.
1: All right, so Facebook says 39%.
4: Hold on.
1: What?
4: I didn't vote on Facebook yet. I only voted on Instagram.
2: Aww.
3: Brett would like his vote to count.
1: 39% Team Kathy. 61%
3: says
1: it's gross.
3: All right, people. Yes. Keep those votes coming. This is primary day here in the city of Philadelphia to vote for this.
1: Thank you. On Instagram, it's 50-50.
3: Oh, geez.
1: Which I'm surprised. I really honestly am surprised. I thought more people would have been with me. And Buddy Mullen says, I agree. Brushing in the shower. If you don't brush in the shower, how often do you wipe the mirror or do you guys leave all the white spots on your mirror?
3: Which that gets me too. That gets me too when you see a mirror and you're like, all right, come on, people. Wipe the mirror. You spit into the sink, not on the mirror. Like, come on.
1: So if you'd like to take part in this poll on whether or not brushing your teeth in the shower is gross, you can go to Facebook or Instagram at B101 Philly.
3: I'm Bobby Smith, and I approve this message. It is gross. Please vote today that it's gross.
1: Please.

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1: I need to hear more about this story from Laura. So there was an Australian couple that had their families compete. And it was called the Battle of the Surname. So they were competing on whether or not they should take his last name or her last name. And they let the family do tug of war, potato sack.
2: Old school
1: soccer,
2: field day kind of stuff. Yep.
1: Yeah,
2: which is so cool.
1: To determine what their last name would be. And Laura's brother did this with a best man challenge.
3: Yeah, so for his wedding, I mean, this was back in like 2012. So way ahead of his time. Good job, Scott. He had a best man competition. You know, we had signs. We had like a point system, everything.
2: So he didn't just go, hey, so-and-so, Bobby, can you be my best man?
3: Exactly.
2: He's like, I got a bunch of guy friends. I'm going to let you guys battle it out.
3: Yep.
2: Okay.
3: So we had three best friends. They were all best friends, right? So Charlie, Dave, and Bill all competed this whole Saturday long.
1: Okay.
3: Of course, there was
2: no drinks involved.
3: Yeah,
2: there were
3: only a few drinks involved. Maybe some of the competition had to do with those
1: kinds of
3: games. And my sister Stacey and I were judges. Like, they played basketball, they played horse, they played beer pong,
1: this is awesome.
3: Flip cup. Push-up competition, like agility, like we were like running them in the backyard, by the end of the day, I mean, Charlie was pretty much the only one standing,
1: so he won.
2: Hey, Charlie, good job.
3: Congrats, Charlie.
2: Was there any like Billy Madison moments where they had to all do like the, you know, the challenge, like where the guy says this right here?
4: Everyone in this room is now dumber for having listened to it. I award you no points. And may God have mercy on your soul.
2: There was no challenges like that, intellectual challenges?
3: We did have a, like, pretend best man speech.
1: Okay.
3: And we got to judge
1: awesome.
3: It. So, like, yeah, there was, I mean, we did that towards the end. So it was like,
1: I love
3: Billy,
1: that.
3: That was not a good one, you know?
2: That's really funny.
1: That is really funny. I know, remember, there was, like, I think it was like a book or something, but it was for bachelor parties, and they would rent houses like up in the Poconos and do these challenges in the woods. And you could, like, I think it was a book or like a pamphlet, and it would have it like listed out, like all of the things that you could do. Yes, it involved, you know, like a case
2: couple
1: of
2: beverages.
1: Bush Light.
2: Yeah.
3: I used to do this every year for my birthday. In my 20s, we would go to the Poconos, and I would have like 20 friends, and we would just have a Saturday competition day.
2: With costumes.
3: Like a field day.
2: Everyone
3: had to wear a costume.
2: Of course they
3: did. I will find pictures for you. Remember, guys, I said it used to be fun.
1: You are still fun. Your whole family's fun. Your brother made people compete to be his
2: best man.
1: Why
2: didn't
1: I think of this?
2: Hilarious.

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1: So I saw this. People love to name their cars, and they say that naming your car is a holdover from early childhood. Like when anything moved, you named it. Right. Right. I never named my car. Like, I had some pretty epic cars. My first car ever was a brown, like mud brown Chrysler LeBaron convertible.
2: That's awesome.
1: That I had to like get out of the car and like unhook things to like make it a convertible. You know, like there was no.
2: It took a lot to make it a convertible. Yes. There was no push the button.
1: There was no automatic anything there.
2: That's great.
1: So I had a brown Chrysler LeBaron, but I was never one to name cars. I remember my best friend in high school, she did name her car. I forget what it was called, but
2: I never named my cars either.
1: No,
2: I never was a car namer. I think my sisters did, but even today, we sometimes, my dad has always done it. My dad has a car, and I've been driving it sometimes here and there, and he named his car. It's Butch.
1: Okay.
2: So we call Butch all the time. Butch is a Subaru. I drive it all the time. I don't know why my dad named it that, but that's what we named it, and I drive Butch all the time. It's a great car.
3: I love naming my cars.
1: I figure
3: every car
2: of
3: has had a name.
1: Okay.
3: My current car is a Rogue, a Nissan Rogue, and her name is Rhonda Rogsy.
2: Of course it is.
1: Rhonda Rogsy.
2: That's perfect. That's so perfect.
3: My first car, and that's the one that I called, like my friends called it, everything. It was a Dodge Neon, green Dodge Neon, like 96 or something. And her name was Nina.
2: Nina the Neon.
3: Yep. Oh, drove her till the very end.
2: Nina the Neon. So we would love to know if you've named your car and why. Why did you name your car? We want to hear from you at 888-333-B101.
1: All right. So here's my best friend. She said...
2: Kathy's been texting her, by the way. What did you name your car in high school?
1: It was Pooja. P-O-O-J-A-H. I don't know why.
2: Pooja.
1: She didn't give an explanation.
2: She didn't give an explanation.

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1: Apparently, naming your car is something that's a holdover from early childhood when life is attributed to anything that moves. So a lot of people still name their cars. Bobby and I never did. Your dad named his car.
2: Yeah, I'm driving Butch right now, actually.
1: Yep. Laura names every single car that she has. We have Lindsay on the line. Lindsay, did you name your car?
3: I sure did. My very first car was a 1978 Oldsmobile Cutlass.
2: Woo!
3: With a push button radio, white leather seat.
1: Yes.
2: Oh.
3: I drove it to Prendy in Drexel Hill, Pennsylvania. Delco. And his name was The Beast.
2: The Beast. Here comes Lindsay and The Beast.
3: The Beast. Mind you, I am 5'2", driving this nice Oldsmobile Cutlass.
2: And the good thing about that car is it got, 3 miles to the gallon, I think? Maybe four?
3: Yes, but I'll tell you, he was built like bricks.
1: Lindsay, what year did you graduate from Prendy?
3: 2002.
1: Okay. Oh, you're younger. I wanted to know if you knew my college roommate. That's where she went, but we graduated before you.
3: Oh, yeah.
1: Lindsay, thank you for your call.
3: All right. Thank you, guys. Love your show.
1: Oh, thank you.
2: Thank you. We got Ann on the line, too.
1: Good morning, Ann.
4: Hi. Good morning, guys. How are you?
1: Good. What did you drive, and what did you name it?
4: Well, my first car was given to me by my boyfriend, and it was a goldish kind of color, and I did not like the color. So he said, well, what color would you like? I said, I like blue. So he had it professionally painted.
1: Aww.
4: And I named my car Blue Boy. And I said, this is my second boyfriend besides you.
2: Which one lasted longer?
4: Oh, I'm still married to him.
2: Oh,
1: he lasted
2: nice.
1: Longer.
2: He made it.
4: 49 years.
1: Oh, wow. And congratulations.
2: Nice.
4: Thank you. Actually, it'll be 50 July 1st.
2: Well, congratulations to you guys. And the memory of the, was it a Plymouth Duster?
4: A Plymouth Duster, my little blue boy.
2: Aww.
4: And I drove that car for 7 or 8 years.
1: And
4: my favorite little car.
1: Thank you so much for your call.
4: You're welcome. Have a great day.
1: You too. Is this Kelly?
5: It sure is.
1: Hi, Kelly. All right, what did you drive and what did you name it?
5: Okay, I drove a Honda Accord, my first car, Fire Pepper Red.
1: Yes.
5: I named him Pepe after the Muppets character named Pepe because he had fire red hair.
1: Yes, Pepe.
2: Pepe.
1: I love it.
5: Thank you. Have a good day.
1: You too.
2: You too.
1: Tracy, you drove a minivan?
6: I drive a 2012 minivan, and her name is Mercedes.
1: Of course.
6: And her name is Mercedes because anytime that anyone in our house has a broken car, I have a bunch of 20 something year olds, and no one wants to drive Mercedes. So, so anytime anyone's car is broken, guess what they get to drive?
1: The Mercedes.
6: I always say, get the Mercedes.
2: Yeah, that old Mercedes minivan. Love it.
6: Yes, that is our standing joke in our family. Love your show. Love listening to you. First time I ever called, though.
1: Oh, thank you, Tracy.
2: Yeah, call us again.
6: All right. Enjoy your day.
1: You too. Have a great day.
6: Bye-bye.
1: I remember having to borrow my parents' minivan. I was like, I do not want to drive this at all.
2: I had the old Pontiac Bonneville station wagon to drive for my parents. I was like, look at Bobby picking up chicks in the old Pontiac station wagon.
1: 888-333-B101. What do you drive, or what did you drive, and do you name your car?
2: And no chicks ever wanted to be near me.
1: Yeah, they still don't.
2: Wow.
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9: 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Or get a little nostalgic? 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Or kick it outdoors? 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
3: Do you name your car? What was the make and model of your car, and what was the name? Good morning, Jen.
4: Hi, how are you? It's so awesome to talk to you guys.
3: Oh, it's great to talk to you. So tell us about your cars and what you name them.
4: So my current car is a 2021 Toyota Corolla Cross, and his name is Jason. He's Jason. Named after my salesperson.
3: Oh, stop. That's wow. Hilarious.
4: We started this, my daughters and I, Annie and Sydney, back in 2017 when I bought my used Hyundai Sonata. We liked the sales guy so much, we named him Chris. So moving forward, as we were purchasing our new cars, and they're in their 20s, we had a Honda Accord named Jerry. We had... a Mazda named Dan.
5: And these are all the names of the salespeople that sold you these cars.
4: These are the salespeople. It made a big difference because they're, you know, salespeople can sometimes change when you decide not to take your car.
3: Yeah.
4: Uh-huh. So that's what we ended up doing. We're like, her name's going to be Julie. It's going to be a girl. And then we ended up not getting the car. So, it just turned out that way. Our newest car is Eric right now.
3: So, it didn't work out with you and Julie.
5: Yeah, sorry.
4: No. I think her name was Julia.
3: Oh, okay.
4: That was the problem. I got it wrong.
3: Jen, this is great. I love it. Thank you so much for your call.
4: Oh, thank you. Guys, I love listening to you guys every day. You have a wonderful day. Aww.
3: Thank you so much. We really appreciate
5: you. You know what, Jen, for that, I might be calling my Jeep now, Jen. Okay?
4: Okay.
5: Yeah. I know.
4: Jen the Jeep. All right.
5: Jen the Jeep. You got it.
4: Yeah, there you go. All right, bye. Have a great one.
5: You too.
3: Have a great day.
5: Bye.
3: Good morning, Kathy.

0: Good morning.
1: All right, so tell us your story.
0: So when I went to college, one of my good friends in our friend group, her dad owned a used car lot. So every year, her dad would give her a different car to bring back to school. And they were like the worst cars on the lot.
1: Yeah, yeah.
0: So we had to give them names. So freshman year, we had the War Wagon, which was a brown, ugly station wagon.
1: Okay.
0: And then sophomore year, we had this bright blue Subaru that we called the Smurf Mobile. And then junior year, we had this cream-colored, I don't even know what kind of car it was. It was like a little, like, kind of another kind of Subaru. We called it the Biscuit. And then in senior year, we had an army green Chevette, and we called it the Green Hornet.
1: Nice.
0: So every year, we couldn't wait for her to come back to school, and we couldn't wait to see what car she had. And every year, we gave it a name. Yeah.
1: Oh, yep. My gosh. I love that so much, Kelly. Thank you for your call.
0: Absolutely. You guys are awesome. Thank you for letting me talk this morning.
1: Oh, thank you for calling in. Have a great day.
0: You too.
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1: I'm ready. Let's do this.
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5: Do you name your car? What do you drive and what do you name it? Kathy, good morning.
6: Good morning. Actually, this is an old story. I'm going to be 70 soon. So this is the car I had back in 1980. It was a Mustang 2, a brown one. And I had parked it in a lot next to the Schuylkill because my parents owned a boat at the time. We were going out for happy hour. When I came back, it happened to be a full moon that night. The parking lot flooded. So because of that, and because it was an older car, my floorboards eventually rotted out, and you could actually see to the street.
5: Oh, my gosh.
6: But I continued to drive it. It was a stick shift. It was a great running car.
7: Yeah.
6: But we nicknamed it Fred for Fred Flintstone Mobile.
5: Oh, that's the best.
7: Yep.
5: That's great. I love that. That's
6: a lot
5: the best.
6: Of fun.
7: Yabba-dabba-doo.
6: It was great. Well, my son, who was 6 at the time, hated driving in it because it would always embarrass him. But, you know, we kept it for another year or so. It was awesome.
5: Kathy,
6: you guys are great, by the way. Thank you so much for everything you say and do while you're on the radio. My business that I work at is Delaware County Animal Hospital. We listen to you all the time. Oh. But unfortunately, we have no pens, so I haven't been able to send you a pen.
5: Oh,
6: but
5: wait, Kathy,
6: thank you.
5: Say again, where do you work?
6: It's Delaware County Animal Hospital in Upper Darby.
5: Oh, okay. Right. Well, thank you so much. Tell everyone we said thank you for listening to us.
6: We will. I have people singing your songs as they're in the waiting room waiting for their turn.
7: Can you do me a favor?

0: or two, just the first cat you see today, tell that cat I said,
1: I will definitely do that.
0: They'll know what I mean by that. Thank you, Kathy.
1: All right. Have a good day, guys.
2: You too. By the way, Laura and I looked at each other, rolled our eyes. We're like, oh, here he goes. And Kathy loved it.
0: She loved it.
2: You know what, though? Kathy brought up something else we could probably talk about, but I was so embarrassed by a car that my dad used to drive that I would tell my mom, do not let him pick me up in front of the high school. I would walk to the corner and like quickly jump in the car. It was some white station wagon.
0: That's awesome.
2: It was awful. Kristen's on the line. Kristen, speaking of station wagons,

0: guy's voice in it that would tell you when certain things were wrong in the car, the most common one being when the door was open, he would say, "Your door is ajar," and we named him George.
1: George!
2: All right.
0: Yeah.
3: Kristen is definitely younger than me because our station wagon did not talk.
0: Yeah, this was a precursor to all the fancy technology the cars have now. And then we also had a minivan. That's the car I learned to drive in, took my driver's test in, a big blue thing. We called her Bessie.
2: So we Big had Bessie. Really
0: long... Yes, Big Bessie.
3: Kristen, thanks so much for your call. Have a great day.
0: Thanks, you too. Never

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1: On Sunday afternoon, my neighbors had a party, and we live in single homes, but there's a townhouse community just across the street. So, like, the street that she lives on, she shares with that townhouse community, and they are an HOA. Our homes are not. Okay. So there was a lot of people that drove over to the party, and some of them parked on the other side of the street.
2: Well, HOAs, you don't do that.
1: Yeah.
2: Oh, boy.
1: Well, so the HOA drama is still happening.
2: Oh, of course. If this happened on Sunday, then you got 6 months now. People were parking there. People park there.
1: Bobby.
2: There's going to be a meeting.
1: And there's Facebook posts and comments and people. Now people are sitting outside at their stop sign because they brought up their real issue, which is people running the stop sign and not parking in the, you know, where the HOA was.
2: That's the second issue for the HOA. They care more about the parking than people running stop signs.
1: Seriously.
2: They really do.
1: They did. And somebody came over to the party and said, we don't want to call a tow truck, so if you could have your guests move the cars.
2: Oh my gosh.
1: I was like, wait, hold on. And I'm not familiar with I've never lived anywhere where I had an HOA. So this is like foreign to me. And
2: you're
1: I was
2: very lucky.
1: I don't understand what's going on. I was like, can we go push that guy down the hill? Or what happens here?
2: That's a little bit of an issue. But as someone who lived for 15 years in the HOA capital of the world, Florida, it is terrible. The Homeowners Association, yes, they're there to make sure that the neighborhood stays beautiful, looks nice.
1: Okay.
2: But they are ridiculous about it, to the point where I used to come home from work about 6 to 6:30 p.m. and there was a note on my door over and over again on recycling day. Reminder, your recycling cans have to be up by 5 p.m. And I was like, I called them. I was like, hey, I don't get out of work until like after 5 o'clock. I don't get home until 6:30. And the lady on the phone says, just a reminder, they have to be back by 5 p.m. And I was like, am I talking to a robot? I work late, right? She goes, uh-huh. I said, so I'm not able to get them back. She goes, well, just a reminder, they have to be up by 5 p.m. And every week I'd have a note on my door. And I just kept doing it. They didn't care. Every week,
1: you should have found a hill and pushed her down.
2: I know.
3: I would have put the garbage on her lawn.
1: Yeah,
3: I would have dumped it right out on it.
2: There was a note for at least 6 months. Every day, she just loved putting a note right on there.
1: What?
2: Putting a note right on there.
1: Oh,
2: putting
1: my
2: a note
1: gosh.
2: Right on there. Yeah.
1: There's a guy I follow on Instagram. I love his videos, and he plays like the HOA, like I guess the president of the HOA.
2: Here you go.
4: Hey, Darlene, when the privacy fence go up? Well, enjoy it. We got a meeting next week, and that thing's coming down even if I have to rip it out myself. When's the last time y'all mowed? Looks a little bit high. That's a violation. Hey, Diane, you know trash runs on Friday, right? Okay, well, it's been 3 days. I'm just wondering why the cans are still at the street. That's a violation.
1: That's a violation.
2: I love that.
1: So they freaked out that there were people parked there. I was like, again, this was foreign to me, so I was so confused. I'm like, I understand that you can't park like on the

0: streets in down mm-hmm. in their townhouse community. They have like little parking lots, but I'm like, it's going to be like it's like a 3-hour
1: right,
0: party.
1: It's a party.
0: And they didn't know coming over. So she had to walk around her party and ask all of the guests who drove what and if they could go move it. It was like a little, I mean, the party was fine. And you know, everybody continued after that, but it was just very annoying. And then somebody posted something on the like neighborhood page and, you know, was basically saying how it's a safety concern. I was like, wait, how is parking at the curb a safety concern?
2: They should have just wrote, that's a violation.
0: Yes, yes,
2: they should have wrote right away.
0: Yes. And so it's continuing. And I didn't know that the HOAs were this crazy.
2: A lot of them are. Yes.
0: 888-333-B101. If you do live in an HOA community or are you the president of an HOA?
1: Yeah.
0: What are some of the ridiculous things that you have to do? Like the trash? I mean, listen, I know everybody doesn't want the trash cans
2: out. I used to put them up. Like I'd get home at 6:30.
0: I'd put them up
2: every time. I did not let them leave. I'd have a note. Reminder. She would just tell me.
3: That's a violation.
2: Yeah, every single Tuesday.
0: 888-333-B101.
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1: I had no clue that HOA communities could get so crazy. On Sunday, I was at a party, and the host of the party had to go around and ask people to move their cars. Her home is not part of the HOA, but right across the street is, and some of the people parked there, and it was like this huge deal, and I couldn't believe like how big of a deal this is. But apparently it is. It's lived huge. In HOA communities in Florida.
2: Years, that's one of the reasons why I moved out, I think. I was like, I got to get out of here. These HOA people are driving me out.
1: It's like all HOA in Florida,
2: everywhere,
1: right?
2: Okay. Is an HOA.
1: We have Tracy on the line. Good morning, Tracy.
3: Good morning.
1: So you live in an HOA community and also have an issue with parking?
3: Yes, I have issue with parking. I have a young son that lives with me, and just every on the weekends we'll have guests stay. I get notices about it. Why you have people parking there.
2: Because they have cars. That's what I would say. Yeah, they have cars.
3: Yeah. Did somebody switch? Did you forget to tell me that you got a new car?
1: Oh, my gosh.
3: Oh, it's awful. I'm actually going to put my house up. I've had enough.
2: Wow.
3: I'm going to move.
1: So you are contemplating selling your house because you can't stand the HOA?
3: Yep.
1: Oh, wow.
3: 100%. And I've only been there a year.
2: That's terrible.
1: Are there like those designated little parking lots, though, for your guests to park?
3: No. Nope. There's no extra. There's no extra parking anywhere.
1: So, like, what are you supposed to do?
2: What the heck? Why do they care so much? Are they that bored?
3: They have to be.
2: Yeah.
3: I'm like, and unfortunately, the gentleman that, you know, calls the HOA is catty-cornered to my backyard.
1: Oh, no.
2: Yeah.
1: Tracy, thanks so much for your call this morning.
3: Thank you. You guys have a great day.
1: You too. Let's go to Melissa. Good morning.
4: Oh, good morning, Kathy. You're making me relive my nightmare. I finally forgot about this, and you brought it up this morning, and now it's coming back into my memory.
2: That's our new slogan, the Kathy Romano Show, making you relive your nightmare.
1: Melissa, tell us, what was your nightmare?
4: Well, my husband, after me begging for years of wanting a hot tub, he was getting me a saltwater, beautiful hot tub for my backyard. And

0: he had went through the process of, you know, getting an exception or an approval for this. And it went back and forth for months, and there was no rules around it, but they decided that, I guess that they were not going to approve it, but they never told us. So I waited to find out from another way. So, yeah.
1: So you had to wait for that. You were waiting, thinking you're just waiting for the approval, and you never got approved. And so now you have no hot tub?
0: No hot tub.
2: Oh, no.
1: How are you going to stay warm?
2: Yeah, I know.
0: Exactly.
1: Melissa, thanks for your call.
0: Thank you. Have a good day.
1: Have a great day.
2: That's the thing, too. Sometimes they don't even tell you. I've heard there's been ruling some HOAs, and you have to just basically say, well, we had a meeting. And I'm like, well, yeah, the meeting was held at 4 o'clock on a Tuesday. Some people actually still have jobs and work, aren't retired. This is when I was in Florida. You know, aren't retired and 85 years old running around yelling at people in the neighborhood. I wasn't able to make it. Well, we talked about it in the meeting. And I'm like, okay, I got to get out of this place. Yeah, I had a bad HOA.
1: I'm sure that there is some good, right? Like they do, like you said, they keep the community clean and it's nice and it's a beautiful place to live.
2: They mow the lawn,
1: that.
2: Right. They trimmed everything. Everything looks so nice. But one time also, I walked out of my house and I noticed that one of the bushes that were there was not trimmed properly. So I got out some stuff and I started trimming it. A lady across the street who was on the HOA, she goes, stop! Stop it! And I'm like, what is that? She yelling at me? I'm like, I'm just trimming my bushes. You need HOA approval for that. And I was like, all right, this place is crazy.
1: You were like, snowy, below zero temperature in Philadelphia sounds like it's calling my name.
2: I'm going to have to move back to Philadelphia and be on a show called The Kathy Romano Show because of this. That's how low this has gotten.
1: Hey.

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1: So I was telling you guys, I went to a party on Sunday, and the home that I was in is not part of an HOA, but directly across the street is. And so some of the people that came to the party, some of the guests parked in the HOA area. And somebody came down and was like, they better move their cars before I call a tow truck. We were like, what? So my friend Jen is on the line who had the graduation party.
2: Oh, geez.
1: Hi, Jen.
3: Hi, guys. Good morning.
2: Have you recovered from the HOA nightmare of parking?
3: I have this morning.
1: But yeah. I said it continued because somebody posted something on like the community Facebook page, and then like everyone was responding.
3: Yes.
1: Is that still going?
3: I think it might have stopped last night. I'm not sure. But every once in a while, I'll get a notification of a like for my message. So we'll see. Even some of the HOA members have chimed in and said that they agreed with me.
2: Oh, so good.
1: Because you said what? Yeah. That you said what? That it was just, you know, a one-time thing and the cars happened to be parked there.
3: Yeah, it was a Sunday afternoon, and I said the neighborly thing to do was let the party happen. If something was lingering into the evening, then maybe come over and say something. But just for a Sunday afternoon party, be neighborly and let it happen.
2: Exactly.
1: Well, I'm glad that the drama is kind of fading, because we were all watching it go down yesterday because other people were commenting on that Facebook page and talking about being neighborly and all of that.
3: It was funny. Yeah, actually, I think the person that came to see my husband was lucky that they didn't find me to talk to first. I have to say that.
1: I think they were too, Jen. Jen, thanks for your call.
3: Thanks, guys. Have a great day.
4: That's a violation.
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1: Weather sponsored by Uber. Showers and thunderstorms for today. High around 90. Cloudy with some showers and thunderstorms tonight. Low around 76. And partly sunny tomorrow. Some more afternoon showers possible. High around 87.
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I just saw this yesterday. I'm kind of excited to see this. A three-part documentary or a docu-series on Matthew Perry is coming to Netflix. There's no word on when that's going to be released, but they're just working on it. So, yeah, I can't wait for that.

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5: 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It's going to be cloudy, some showers and thunderstorms for today. High around 90. Cloudy with showers and thunderstorms tonight, low 76. And we'll see the sun a little bit tomorrow. But a few afternoon showers and high around 87.
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Well, the Phillies lost yesterday. They couldn't sweep out the Diamondbacks. The score is 1-0. Andrew Painter pitched a great game, I have to say. That was a really good game by him. They are off tonight. Phillies are back home for Friday, taking on the Braves. Game time for that. That's going to be 6:40.

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Tommy Jordan on Phillies B101. The impossible question. That is off for a few days. That's not back until Tuesday morning. And the jackpot, you ready for this? $1,414. Not bad. Kathy Romano Show, they do that every weekday morning. 7:10 and 9:10. Again, the impossible question. Off until Tuesday, then it's back. This is Phillies B101.

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6: 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Some showers and thunderstorms today, high 90. Cloudy with some showers and thunderstorms tonight, low 76. And a little bit of sun tomorrow, but a few afternoon showers and thunderstorms and a high around 80.
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Tommy Jordan on Philly's B101. Some of the most loved celebrities. This is what this poll says. Dolly Parton, of course. Everybody loved Dolly Parton. Some other ones on here. Keanu Reeves, Michael J. Fox, Carol Burnett, Joey Andrews, and Willie Nelson. Look at that. Philly's B101.

It's Tommy Jordan on Philly's B101. I feel like everything now is turning into pumpkin spice. How about Mylanta, the antacid? They just launched two limited edition fall harvest liquid antacids. The first one, spiced apple cider, and the second one is pumpkin spice. So everything is turning into pumpkin spice. The crazy thing is with me, pumpkin gives me heartburn. So yeah, I don't know if I can take that. If you want them, Amazon, they have them. Check them out. Philly's B101.

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3: 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Some showers and thunderstorms today, high 90. Cloudy with some showers and thunderstorms tonight, low 76. And partly sunny for tomorrow, a few afternoon showers, maybe even a thunderstorm, high around 87. 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

0: It's Tommy Jordan, Phillies B101. Have a great rest of your Thursday. Bill is coming up next with the afternoon show. 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

Well, happy Friday Eve, guys. You're heading out for the Labor Day weekend, traveling far, according to AAA. You know, one of these fun stats they always throw at you on your prep sheet. 51% of pet owners, and I assume they mean dogs, because I really don't travel with my cats. And if so, I put them in a carrier. But traveling with your dog, let's say, is better for most people than with a human. It's not bad. I have two doggies. They're both pretty good. The soon-to-be one-year-old, though, I'll tell you, the Thunder shirt, I swear by it. Also, the vet recommended a little Dramamine. That helps, too. It's Whitesnake now on the Big.

0: 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Well, partly cloudy skies today, humid with a high around 91. We do have a possible shower this evening as well. For tomorrow, more clouds than sun. A spotty shower is possible and a high around 87. 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

On the B, right about now, it's a marathon of Friends every day on TBS. I know because I watch it when there's nothing on. And it's pretty much every day before I come into work. Netflix announcing a three-part docu-series about the late Friends star Matthew Perry, and that will drop on October 27th. Sad story, obviously, but I'll definitely watch that docu-series. It's Journey Now on the B.

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We're talking over 500 inches of hair donated. 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

Bruno with Lady Gaga. Of course, that was from the Joker 2 film. I just saw this on my Google feed. I knew nothing about it. Back in 2003, just like speaking of Batman, there was an 8-minute Batman independent film made called Batman Dead End, and it's supposed to be incredible. So I'm going to find a way to watch it and download it. It's gotten rave reviews over the years. Where have I been? But please, no more Joker movies with Joaquin Phoenix. The first one was good. The second one, eh.

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0: And Philly's home for the Kathy Romano Show.

That is Eagles home opener, season opener at the Link. But guess what's happening after that? Salt and Pepper and TLC. They will be at the Freedom Mortgage Pavilion across the river in Camden, guys. Coming up a little after 5 o'clock, your chance to win a pair of tickets to go see that great show. Should be a great show. Right now, it's Hozier on the beat.

0: 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Well, partly cloudy skies today, humid with a high around 91. We do have a possible shower this evening as well. For tomorrow, more clouds than sun. A spotty shower is possible and a high around 87. 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

So I think it's fair to say the consensus that almost everyone loved the great, late great Dolly Parton, of course. But what about the most fond celebrities these days who are still with us? Keanu Reeves tops a new listing, followed by Michael J. Fox, Carol Burnett. She's still around. That's right. She's up there. Sorry. Julie Andrews as well. She's still with us. And Willie Nelson. He's still hanging around. It's cool in the gang.

Four non-blondes on the B. There are no blondes on the Kathy Romano show. That's right. Bobby is a brunette. So is Kathy. Laura's red hair. Of course, she says she dyes it, though. So she actually, I think she has brown hair. And Brett's also has brown hair. All right, we got all that. I'm talking about hair here because, because of Kathy's clips. What an amazing job the Kathy Romano show did. Okay. Over $20,000 raised, guys, for Wigs for Kids. What a great cause. And this happened last Friday at True Concepts, or True Beauty Concepts in Southampton, Bucks County. So over 500 inches of hair donated. So thank you to all who donated monetarily and follically. I heard people were just dropping off bags of hair if they couldn't get in the chair to donate. Just incredible. 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Also by Mathnasium as well. And you can still donate too. 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
2: 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And hair's everywhere. 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

Phil Collins in the air tonight. Did you ever hear Chris Stapleton's version of that song? Of course you have. That is the Monday Night Football theme. That's the theme song now. And by the way, speaking of opening nights for football, don't forget, September 9th, that is Wednesday night. It's getting earlier and earlier. I love it. It's Patriots and Seahawks Super Bowl rematch. I hope the Seahawks pound.

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Well, happy Friday Eve, guys. We're getting closer and closer to the holiday weekend. Bring it on. I got some prizes you can win here on the Bill Taffro Show. Well, it's one prize, really. So it's just a little bit after 5 o'clock. It's a great show. It's going to be TLC and Salt and Pepper at Freedom Mortgage Pavilion in Camden on September 13th. Yes, I know that is Eagles opening day, but you can watch the birds pound the

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0: 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Well, partly cloudy skies today, humid with a high around 91. We do have a possible shower this evening as well. For tomorrow, more clouds than sun. A spotty shower is possible and a high around 87. 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

Well, question is off until September 8th. That is Tuesday, the day after Labor Day, of course, so you have plenty of time to think about it. There are under 50 of these. What are they? There are under 50 of these. What are they? Round one at 7:10, round two at 9:10. Again, Tuesday morning on the Kathy Romano Show, right here on The B.

0: actor.
1: Okay, if you're a fan of The Office, I'm one of them. I'm a huge fan. I think I've seen every episode like at least 10 times. Fan Level Midnight. It's a six-part documentary, a docu-series. It's going to be on Peacock on Labor Day Monday. Looking forward to it. It's Bon Jovi now in the big.

0: 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Well, partly cloudy skies today, humid with a high around 91. We do have a possible shower this evening as well. For tomorrow, more clouds than sun. A spotty shower is possible and a high around 87. 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

What a miserable way to lose. 1-0. That was the score last night. The Phillies score against the Diamondbacks. We lost in Arizona, so that series is done. Phils had a nice little streak going there, but that's okay. That's all right, because now we are, 4 games behind the Braves in the National League East. So, if we sweep the Braves this holiday weekend, because Atlanta's in town, we will be tied for first by Tuesday. Good vibes here. I think it's going to happen. It's tears for fears now, the big one.

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Well, happy Friday Eve, guys. We're moving closer and closer to the holiday weekend. Guess what's coming up? 2 hours from now, it is your chance to win a very cool prize from us. Salt and Peppa. I think I hit the Peppa very well there, by the way. Salt and Peppa in town with TLC, actually at the Freedom Mortgage Pavilion in Camden on September 13th. Yes, that is Eagles opening day. That would make a nice fun Sunday, right? You watch the birds beat up the Commanders and you head on over, you cross the bridge over to Camden and you watch TLC. And Salt and Peppa, yeah. So listen for your cue to call it a chance to win a pair of tickets a little bit after 5 o'clock right here on the B.

0: And weather is sponsored by Duke's Mayonnaise. Partly cloudy skies today and a high of 91. Tomorrow, do you have a chance of a passing shower and a high of 87?
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cannot believe this is Labor Day weekend already. So we're on the cusp of it. Just a little heads up. If you have not been to Independence Blue Cross's River Rink Summerfest, you've got until Monday, Labor Day Monday, all right? It's still running, guys. Squeeze all the summer out of this year as you can. It's Metro Boomin'.

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vacay, little holiday vacation. 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There are under 50 of these. What are they? All the money could be yours Tuesday. You got a lot of time to think about it. Round one at 7:10, round two at 9:10. 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

0: 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Well, partly cloudy skies today, humid with a high around 91. We do have a possible shower this evening as well. For tomorrow, more clouds than sun. A spotty shower is possible and a high around 87. 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

So tomorrow at Philadelphia International Airport, it's expected to be the busiest travel day for the holiday weekend. So, and obviously, this afternoon and into tomorrow as well on the roads, it'll be a little extra, you know, a little extra heading into the shore, if you will. Not for this guy. I'm just headed back to the Philly burbs the other way. But safe travels, no matter where you're going. It's Spandau Ballet now in the Bay.

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One of those Alanis Morissette songs that you learn a little something about life, for sure. It's Hand in My Pocket on the B. Happy Friday Eve, guys. Coming up 1 hour from now. All right, just keep it in mind. A little after 5 o'clock, your chance to win a pair of tickets to go see TLC and Salt and Pepper at the Freedom Mortgage Pavilion in Camden on September 13th. For now, it's Gaga on the B.

0: 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Well, partly cloudy skies today, humid with a high around 91. We do have a possible shower this evening as well. For tomorrow, more clouds than sun. A spotty shower is possible and a high around 87. 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

Boys to Men on the B. There is a reason to not like Arizona. I'm not talking about the state. I'm talking about the team, the Diamondbacks. They messed things up for us. So Phillies lost 1-0. 1-0. How frustrating is that to the Diamondbacks last night? So you wanted to see the Phillies win, because then if we sweep the Braves or beat the Braves in this coming series this weekend, holiday weekend, then we would be in first place. The best we could hope for right now, because the Phillies are 4 games behind Atlanta in the NL East, is that we sweep the Braves and then we are tied with them. We'll take it. We'll take it. But Friday is the first game. Tomorrow, 6:40, first pitch. I cannot wait for this series. Let's walk the moon down the bay.

Nelly Furtado, say it right. No one said the answer to the impossible question correctly this morning because there wasn't one. They didn't play it this morning. No. The IQ is off until Tuesday, September 8th, guys, on the Kathy Romano Show. So keep that in mind. $1,414 in the jackpot. And here is the question. And it's a great one. There are under 50 of these. What are they? There are under 50 of these. What are they? Round one at 7:10, round two at 9:10. Again, Tuesday morning, post-Labor Day on the Kathy Romano Show. You got a lot of time to think about it, for sure.

0: 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Well, partly cloudy skies today, humid with a high around 91. We do have a possible shower this evening as well. For tomorrow, more clouds than sun. A spotty shower is possible and a high around 87. 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

MJ on the B, and a rare appearance by Michael Jackson's son, Prince Jackson. He appeared in Vegas for what would have been his dad's 68th birthday. That's very cool. I've been seeing a lot of Paris Jackson lately. She's promoting her new album. She's really good, by the way. Super talented and obviously stunning as well. So I wish her all the best in her musical career for sure. It's pretty cool to see. It's Lady A now, Philly's B101.

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1: It is not. No. We've got some time.
0: In fact, I guess you could technically call this a summer concert. 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It is Salt and Peppa and TLC. And right now, guys, I have a pair of lawn tickets, a pair of tickets you can win. 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I could be

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1: Hi, how are you?
0: Good. Who is this?
1: My name's Claire.
0: Hey, Claire. You heading home after a day's work?
1: I'm actually heading to the shore.
0: Heading to the shore, getting the holiday weekend started. Nice.
1: Yeah.
0: Very cool. Where are you going to?
1: Wildwood.
0: Wildwood. Great. Well, listen, have yourself an awesome time. Don't want to hold you up too long here. Congratulations. You're caller number 10. You win.
1: Thank you.
0: Yeah, Claire. It's a pair
1: That's
0: of lawn
1: awesome.
0: Seats. 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But you're going. Have a great time, okay?
1: Thank you so much.
0: You got it. And guys, make sure you listen tomorrow after 5 o'clock for your chance to win these tickets, too, right here on The B. Weather is sponsored by Paramount Home Solutions. Well, partly cloudy skies today, humid with a high around 91. 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

Alicia Keys on the beat. Did you go to the Bruno Mars show either night, Tuesday or Wednesday? If you missed out, it's not too far of a ride. 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

Every time I hear that song, and I just think of Anne Hathaway. Why? Because she did an amazing lip sync performance on Lip Sync Battle back in the day. Do you remember that show? It was so great. And she literally, she came in on a wrecking ball. she did a great job. YouTube it. It is out there. It's Mellencamp now on the beat.

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5: 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Well, partly cloudy skies today, humid with a high around 91. We do have a possible shower this evening as well. For tomorrow, more clouds than sun. A spotty shower is possible and a high around 87. 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

Speaking of bars, do you remember the bar in the office that everybody went to after work? Well, that would be Poor Richard's, which is actually a real bar in Scranton. Now, I bring this up because on Labor Day Monday, the first of a six-part docuseries on Peacock about the office is going to drop. She just

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Girls just want to have fun on the beat. You know what is not fun? Traffic. And you will hit some tomorrow. It's supposed to be the busiest day on the road for the holiday weekend. As far as traveling out on a plane, yes, tomorrow at Philadelphia International Airport is the busiest. Give yourself some time.

0: 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Well, partly cloudy skies today, humid with a high around 91. We do have a possible shower this evening as well. For tomorrow, more clouds than sun. A spotty shower is possible and a high around 87. 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
9: Yeah. B101.

Evanescence on the beat. That song still in my workout playlist. Absolutely. Did you see the movie Daredevil with Ben Affleck? It wasn't that bad. It really wasn't. Jennifer Garner, his ex-wife, she played Elektra in that film. And during her training montage, that was the song in the background. So I just always think of that. Anyway, have you been thinking about the answer to the impossible question? Good. There will not be one tomorrow. None Monday either. The Kathy Romano Show, it's the best of until Tuesday. That's when the IQ returns, $1,414 in the jackpot. Think about it this holiday weekend. You got some time. There are under 50 of these. What are they? Round one at 7:10, round two at 9:10. Again, Tuesday, right here on the Big.

So will our Phillies be dancing on their own this Red October? I think they will. What a terrible way to lose last night in Arizona. 1-0. Come on. 1-0? Really? Braves in town tomorrow, 6:40 first pitch. A four-game series. We are four games behind Atlanta in the NL East. So if we sweep them, we will be tied.

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6: 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Partly cloudy skies today and a high of 90.

0: 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Do you have a chance of a passing shower and a high of 87?
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Rihanna on the B. Happy Friday Eve, guys. This is my last break of the evening. I want to wish you a fantastic night. Safe travels this Labor Day weekend. I will be back tomorrow, of course, and we'll be after 5 o'clock. Tomorrow, your chance to win tickets to go see TLC and Salt and Pepper right here on the B. And again, no IQ tomorrow morning on the Kathy Romano Show. It is the best of. So that will return, Tuesday morning when the jackpot is $1,414. Good luck then. Here's Green Day. I want

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1: What if the thing you're listening to right now never got interrupted? What if it could play uninterrupted from room to room on Sonos? What if you start with two Sonos speakers just to see how it feels? What if you really like how it feels and you become a Sonos person who can't stop saying to their friends, "What if you start with two Sonos speakers just to see how it feels?" Because it's not magic, but it's not not magic.

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